0: As músicas que são sucesso até hoje.
1: The Music of Time. A música do tempo.
2: You know, I was wondering, you know, if you could keep on, because the force, it's got a lot of power, and it makes me feel like that. It makes me feel like that.

0: you fall in love with our eyes closed. Better if we keep it where we belong. Let's begin it.
1: Antenado, posto musical

0: get you falling down with our eyes closed. Better if we keep it where we belong. Let's begin it.
1: Antenado, posto musical de primeira.